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Right now at Lowe's. 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

I'm just, I'm going to do an introductory bit, which I may cut out, but you'll hear when I come in the normal place. Okay. Sorry? No, I'm going to do a little bit at the beginning, which is, and then I'll come in on the rhythm. You'll know when I'm going to. Okay.

Oh, brothers and sisters, ladies and gentlemen, let me beseech, nay, implore you to heed my words today. You better head for the hills, abandon those cheap pills, pour out all your corn liquors and NyQuil's, cause you got to stay awake. If not for yourself, then for your little family's sake, lest you make a grave mistake and find yourself death deep in water.

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2: 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Welcome to
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What was it you wanted? Tell me again so I'll know. What's happening in there? What's going on in your show? What was it you wanted? Could you say it again? I'll be back in a minute.

What was it you wanted when you were kissing my cheek? Was there somebody looking when you gave me that kiss?

is the scenery changing? Am I getting it wrong? Is the whole game going backwards? Are they playing a song? Where were you when it started? Did you want it for free? What was it you wanted?